just cross my T. I'm rich, yeah, I'm out of boom. 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
1: The fog and the smog of news media, the logs, false narratives of gods that came up against the odds. 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

All right, live on the radio from the stage of my father's place at LIRFM. How about it? Let's hear it for Mercury recording artist Carolyn Moss.

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A 300,000 degree baptism by nuclear fire. I'm not sorry. We had it coming. A surge of white-hot atonement will be our wake-up call. Hope for our future is now a stillborn dream. The bombs begin to fall and I'm rushing to meet my love. 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

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Everybody keeps on forgetting what it was.

Yankee constituencies no more. Yet they are crown a budget. The person misses a Ghana budget system. No, said here before Mubaya budget, yes, a Omuba constituencies, Nina, Omanai, so a Bisa, a semi-year constituencies. No, and

0: will come out. You see, the truth is like pregnancy. You can't hide it forever.
1: Amen.
0: God is the one exposing President Akufo-Addo. His duplicity, his hypocrisy, his dishonesty on this Galamsey matter.
1: Amen.
0: Do you know the amount of money that they have spent on this Galamsey fight? Billions of cedis spent on Galam stock, spent on Operation Vanguard, spent on procuring drones to fight Galamsey. All gone down the drain. When President Akufo-Addo goes to Chibi, does he feel proud as an indigenous of Chibi? And senior, maybe you don't know, in Chibi, Akufo-Addo's hometown, people do Galamsey in their bedrooms. Mm-hmm. In their bedrooms. Mm-hmm. Today, go to Chibi, walk the streets of Chibi. You will visibly see Galamsey going on indiscriminately in the township of Chibi. The most obscene form of criminality I've ever witnessed in this country. Go, when President Akufo-Addo.
2: Well, the reality is that if that is what the presidency wants, then it means that we need to have a policy or make that conscious decision, whether it's you, the parliamentarians, or the political elite, or as a country, that we need a presidential jet, a new presidential jet. What do you say?
3: It is clear to me that the charter arrangements that
4: How do you keep calm when people criticize your actions?
1: What?
4: How do you keep calm when people criticize your actions?
1: How do I keep calm when they criticize my actions? First of all, I think that that's a system of government that I've always wanted for this country. A country whereby presidents, people in authority, ministers, presidents, whoever you are, can be criticized. There was a time in Ghana when it wasn't like that, when one man spoke and that was that. I've never liked that sort of situation because I don't believe that you have a situation whereby one man knows everything. It's better to have a system where lots of ideas and lots of brains are brought forward to one thing. So that's the first thing, is that I approve of the system whereby people can criticize the president. So if that happens, it will look strange if I start getting agitated when people are criticizing me. I'm not God. I cannot be. None of us are. But we do our best. But criticism is a good thing. It helps you sometimes see things. It opens up different perspectives. A lot of times you can disagree that is of use and of benefit, which you can use to do. So that's the reason why I don't get agitated when people criticize me. I think it is their right to do so. But it's just as if it is my right also to ignore their criticism.

0: It is a one I would a fidian in my mind, Nana, then you can control what is useful. In Tianco to a fidi, the infama minus, Yabemo excavators. By a excavitano, Yayo o pretest, and Yammy Pantitin ye. The surest way of fighting galamsey, Unimadecro, a excavators, controlling excavators. Because without excavator, you can't do some mining, I am mining. It is a one I would a fidian in my mind, Nana, then you can control what is useful. In Tianco to a fidi. The infama minus, Yabemo excavators. By a.
1: Let me decide, Queenie. I can tell you, you know, what regions really that said.

0: 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They say, if you want to know a person's true character, give him power.
1: The truth will come out. You see, the truth is like pregnancy. You can't hide it forever.
0: Amen.
1: Go

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Yanana, Yaba, Abin Chu, Francis Nanahine, and I'll pay me chia. And then a yanana. A dear Usu, Kutihine, and an opera won't cross. Yanana, Nantichi, and an opera, Michiao Nana Jassi, and an opera no yere. Nina, Momachano pay. Nami Aduma, said the Yenzi Tiano, and Najasa Betrasi or China, and opera, Quesia, there be a decay, a bosom be a mono. Nana, a drink or more, a far ahin, some home, a church, a bakwasem, a war, a hiniemu, and your china. And then an hour, a better try and come with ye, near and come on tripping a far ahin, some hono, and your china shenan so. A year, no more trinny far, and upon a copum nundu. Then an hour, better drink or more, a far, a hini, near a hin, some home, or china, and intin shenan so say, or china. 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

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But you see, it is the reason why Dumso is back under NDC Mahama too, no, is because of the unnecessary politics here. They can hear some here. The unnecessary politics here. They can hear some here. It is unnecessary because Kenya is a national issue, and only affect 24-hour economy. Dumso will affect it because Obia. Yeah. What Kenya kakrakra is stable? No, 24-hour economy over the last 1.5 years into me here, yo, till. Yeah, what can you put a stable na doom so ni hono? 24-hour economy na president Mahama Kasa will be in 1.5 years in it. In into doom so Nankasa is even a year friend saying it's undermining NDC Nankasa 24-hour economy. Into it will be senseless for any NDC full soldier and any NDC supporter to insult Obi because we are complaining about doom so. The person who's complaining about doom so no crab NDC ni no because or person can any genius so, with 24-hour economy, no, you can at least start it. Because the last time I passed a law, no, doom so a 24-hour economy law, no, a guzitano moko parliament near the copasi, what if he be him? And I said, I know your court is a president, I'm a 24-hour market, or Tamale, now 24-hour market.

0: no ye de na be kwako power sa market no enya kan ye ya and a yen so Ghana for we are not ready to start the conversation about proper utilizing a we are na gwo no ye solar no inti kan ye ya na ye be use inti mama be ka any cock and bull story nche ye nyen kwala wo kroma ye enya omo omo low IQ ni bia mbotimi ajimi omo ye ya dwimu da ho. You cannot tell any cock and bull story to anybody. Say 20 can you na edum no eh because of akosomo. That is not true. Ye nyina nim say it's not true. Yes obi a wonim. It's not true. Akosomo can you na less than 20%. Yeah, was so many. Even we dam crying to me my can you enough. We dam. Nti ye entire politics na dey national issues like dumso, galamse, inflation, economy, any idea, you know. Say, I am who NDC, who MPP. The two of them, Nina, must come together and said, I am building on mine and Yanko. And Mahama, about first one, and son of Mahama, co position 2016. You know, there were some fantastic move at President Mahama and then I'm buying NDC here at the time, which was a year car power plant and any emergency power systems. Granted, sending boarding, but they were emergency power systems, are near here to show up your power generation. You know? And see, at that time, no, MPP for by just after Mahama free power 2016, MPP for by between 2017 and 2018. No, now your power generation, I feel the any good power generation. But you see, Ghana, your leaders, no, and you know, and drink what kind. That's one of the problem. Because you buy your now, near 2016, you know, 2016, Nana Mahama, oh, na near, because it's a Mahama time, no, doom sooner starting around at Atamos Mahama. And a Mahama mu ye serious ko fa car power no ne Mary ni ade bae so we able to na the boarding into hwam asika ni ye tuan de na e sabe ye sabe aburu sem predator na ye nkwase sika anke ye to ye bo na ke planning earlier but enya basa into the enfer no twenche into Mary ni car power no ne ade bae no at least no it gave Ghana some solid grounding in terms of energy generation into na at least ye hweso ye dia ye betimi anya e kane enough for Ghana for nyina but Afibia Ghana for yini. Afibi or mine quadanim. Ain't the excuse that Nano NDC Penny Baku Katena or high rise buildings about Ghana and Abrosan Kesiaba or Ghana will be a use air condition. Well, another cock and bull story. The time I Mahama Kofa and Mary Nika power by, you know, that will give us some stability. Into how can we, with the population growth now, Afibi and him say Ghana, no, your population will grow at 2.2% every year. It is every year, and then the Ghana population at 30 million as of 2016, 2017. And then the next 2 years, population meeting me as I'm going, maybe I'll be called a 31. And at 32, and then I just said 32, and it comes with corresponding energy consumption needs. Young Frank, now for young planning, quay, and him say, be a married and half been a Bakako Jacan, and Yanko Jinkan. Oh, Nigeria for sure, more my gas, be an Nigeria for Nkasa, said about me increase a gas. Young planning, quay, and that's the difference between Abroche countries, be bringing Ghana. Because you're planning kwa ye nimiti, ye nya Ameri ni ka pa wana, ne no ye oke ma ye nani etinase, and so ye mpaneji di ya kano. Because we didn't have to be in Dumso right now. Dumso na Ghana experiences is here. And the issue about maintenance, from titi, I mean, me a reporter, and I'm a reporter, my Ghana Water, ECG, ne ade, I knew, because the data showed at that time, say, ECG, ne lines ni bebre, transmission lines ni bebre, ECG use no, bebre, a week. Bebre, a data from 1960, so say changing. And that is the reason why President Kufo time, oh, or junior President Kufo, oh, people don't like President Kufo, but me, I like President Kufo. They be a me two chairman. He has his flaws. President Kufo has his flaws. He maybe oh yeah, 1 year when he was in power. But in terms of all Jenkonenim, oh, what? President Kufo ne kofa grid ko baye. And the reason, the rationale behind grid ko, that is why NDC advises a Pamu grid ko director nina, and your cock and bull story, another fake, another smoke screen, another Azan cosmetics, just to cover up the actual issue. What is GridCo's issue with Kanayani Edumsono? Because GridCo and generate VRA and a generate. It is, if you have an issue with GridCo, a generation, why are you sacking the GridCo boss? Another fake move. Oh, sacking GridCo boss. Senseless. For what? GridCo and generate VRA for a generate. Ne ya de Kanayana ma GridCo, who is the middleman? Between the VRA and the ECG, because ECG for the distributed can you be a fee any day into a moment lines? Na dada grid for in charge of transmission lines like a second.
1: That's not helping.
0: Normally, I buy them ECG And the entire Mabel President Kufuor Abaso was a whole young Santi no tea gridco. Because first, not pressure, and you go VRA, any ECG. No, moon, no, you manage so. And no, me, yes, okay, you're for good, couldn't be anymore. So that ECG for a son, how more say, you have command distribution, you have some barber manage transmission. And he said, man, you're a friend, said gridco. And gridco by under President Kufuor, even under Professor Mills, gridco was one of the most successful government institutions. And no, Mondeka.
1: Yeah, Yenko. Yeda efia puku yanso ni nsema onso di tuja efa eye dumsi ya esi hon ono wachena jing ya aka niya unim eni niya ma ewa hon ya bako mirakaza buwajini ubishi yae efa dumsu ya hon eni nchino odusu di ninchichi mubaye eni nchino iwa kuchino aha na yeti die miracles so eka afa dumso ehu iwia na yatwaso.

0: is now or never. 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And this is for a canoe, monkey cassa, say, and I'm MPP, so and I want to turn you my year. 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
1: 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Talk of cocoa, talk of teachers, talk of nurses, talk of public sector civil servants, talk of electricity, talk of water. There are people in this country omunyensu since October 2025 2025 October bepemune everywhere. And the reason is the same. It is because I buy we own MPP for track here. No more say them who here. Maybe because as we had the last time, and honorable dress, I say this government has been checked and they don't realize it. Instead of focusing and getting the work done, anytime I say so, I'm more flexible, be my or mine. Instead of fixing and nobody dominates the MPP, almost just say MPP for here, don't do a thing. Hey, any answer here, only a chum. So they have set their sights on the opposition party. Instead of getting the work actually done, and see, omo KPIs, no, they are more focused on how much more they think they have done more than the MPP, than how much impact the omo yeno is having on the people, and that is the exact same with the Dumso situation. Oh, yeni kani yao na MPP for by omo yeye dedo saying, eh na kani yamo dudu no MPP for crown so munti na yeye dum kani ya, eh wena BBMPP, but the people are suffering, and that's why we are here today. I have listened to all the NDC people, and all I tell them is, listen, you are falling on your own sword. One kasa one sema okaye me wo energy minister videos makumako nine and kono unsa na ranking member for energy.
2: Yes,
1: obi in sema okafa energy sector no webra no opposition nyina san sema no ene wa contradicting no nyina ba kokre no wa indifferent. Or Kaya catching and saying the first 100 days, he see the problems to solve it. Video seen now, we only in 100. Menoka say, Prosper, Pussy, your friend is saying, John Jenna, po video now, or say, in the first 100 days, over fixing ECG, you know, Pussy. There are 9 of such videos. One would have expected Senka or Ba Bemuno, oh, new opportunity, be energy minister, immediately over fixes any of my wage now. Would be this country in the past 2 months. I experienced one of the most devastating energy crises ever seen. In fact, the mother of all Dumso periods, 2013-2016, cry Andrew Way. Because when we say 2013-2016, you know, say you do more Kenya Monday and Opa, Ebeba Wednesday and Yumre, and Ebeba Tuesday. Like, you know, a certain shadow will be a name in the past 2 months. Kenya, you tweeted 5 times in a day. Five times in a day. Andrew, I mean, the young lady be running. Coastal. We're training in Egu. Hospital be Accra, oh baby. Yes, you are my to OP them. And the last time Ghana experienced something like this was in 2013-2016, where businesses were shutting down, people were losing money because of energy crisis under the same NDC. And they are clueless. And the reason why I make us all clueless and I say, what's your reasons? I want my net is almost no problem, no? Because someone in problem now, and come on, Boba Sani, I'm say, and nothing they echo through. And yesterday, I was listening to your research team, and they were spot on. I was listening to them, they were spot on. Obi, because Obe Kaya, even when we were in opposition, I used to tell you, when we were in government, I used to tell you, say, Ghana, your problem with energy, you know, has always been generation. I know that doesn't mean, say, available capacity in the whole. Available capacity in the whole. Nemom Obi, say, when you're who sika. And don't hold fang wa. As what generators you want this calibeto fuel. Who acquire a bit when ya can yell. But when this calibeto fuel, I only can hear. That's our problem. That is basically our problem. All the other issues with the technical transmission, distribution challenges in idea, Obi, and no going concern. Those are things that, as you are even fixing it today, you are supposed to be preparing for the wear out in the next 10, 15 years or 5 years. In the end, won't find your excuse. But the question all Ghanaians should be asking ourselves today, and they say, genuinely, do we really think that this government has really stepped back and tried to find solution? No. They are rather in a hurry to deflect the problem. omo ye in a hurry. Oh, we are fixing it because in the last 8 years there was no such solution. MPP phones here anka 8 years in komo ye ya anka yambe du baby be dri. And then M depart say we say do big ba. Transformers na mu kra na mo say we are fixing no. And yam na mo toy mbai negu. Mbai negu. Omo nche o contract omo ma ya omo de to sa transformers. Transformers were there. Bought by the MPP government. The reason was because it was part of the MPP government, if any say, maintenance program. Obekaya, apart from sa transformers, there were even other things in Pukwase, Kaswa,
2: bulk supply.
1: Bulk supply.
2: BSP.
1: There were so many other bulk supplies, and I'll take you through it. May the data be my Benghazi. And this is what I'm going, because, you know, I would prefer, say, there's been a lot of conversation on so the whole week. I want to focus on the data. And your guys at the
2: research desk, no.
1: Oma a lot of work.
2: Mm-hmm.
1: And see, most of the things they've spoken of, no, me bossubi obi. This is the previous government investment in the energy sector. Say NDC ni biya be catch us a binder no buy no one year investment biya and nothing ye can yen dundum near dia. Men friend ya grow. It means that ye nyan free problem ne woman because on tea problem nas. Cause what's a problem nasi and conkasasa. Obi. New generation capacity power for abiding the back count MPP abiding the back count generation capacity no 1648 megawatts. Between, oh, remember Bonin and Mount. Oh, calm down. Why? You're very intellectual. You're very intellectual. Obi, 2520 communities in abiding a connected Edekan electric.
2: The national grid.
1: Mm-hmm. In all, no, by the time you fear Bemun, now you're increasing national electricity access no, from 84% to 88.85%.
2: Mm-hmm.
1: Obi, street lights are provided across the country, 990 kilometers in total. I'm just giving you data. It's important. It's important because in you keep hearing them say, oh my, hey, 8 years, oh my, hey. Obi, renewable energy 171.8 megawatts. In fact, it was oh, it was 140% growth in terms of the better. You know, we increased renewable energy, which is the solar, if any saying, power generation, you increase it by 140%. Obi, memo breakdown power generation, did you know? AXA Asogli, you had 603 megawatts in a Bekan home. Send power. Which is AXA Phase 2, yeah, the 490 megawatts in a Bekan home. Amandi TT2PP, yeah, the 239 megawatts in a Bekan home.
2: Mm-hmm.
1: Early power, yeah, Bui Solar, Bui Solar, no, yeah, early power, yeah, the 161 megawatts in a Bekan home. Damai, and also yeah, Bui Solar, yeah, the 79 megawatts in a Bekan home. VRF4, AS Solar, Kalio Phase 2,
2: yeah, Kalio,
1: and 19 megawatts. And a early power expansion 56 megawatts in all 1648. But about Benghazi, okay, great. Benghazi, you call next page now. And I may can on next page, you know. And no,
2: okay,
1: any power generation, I had a bed in a becan will be my body in our mamma. Mamma breakdown in 2017, particularly, you know, yeah, the AXA 188 megawatts, any Asogli power 180 megawatts, any car power 235 and a bar 2017. 2018, yeah, the AXA Phase 2, 110 megawatt.
2: Mm-hmm.
1: Send power, boom, 360 megawatt. And a Mi Energy, 20 megawatt. And a Beka home. Benghazi, next one, I make a second, third page, you know. And a 2019, yeah, the TT2P, 7 megawatt. Amandi Power, 203 megawatt. Gensa Energy, 29 megawatt. And Beka home. Then we have a total of 239. 2020, and yeah, the Bui Early Power. And a Bui Solar, any VR Solar. In fact, 2019, it was mainly solar. Any other account that was 162 and at Damai Gensa 28 megawatt and a Bui expansion 41 VR solar 10 and on the bar 2021 2023 in a VR for the Kalio Phase 2 back on 15 and a Bui Power floating solar bino.
2: Yes,
1: okay, so Bui Power floating solar bino 4 megawatt and near 19 and at 2024 early power additional tranche 56 megawatts total 1648 megawatts. Obi, this is the fact. This is the fact. And see, so what to say NDC ni catch or say the NTA cosa true problem in MPP 8 years, no, or man Fabi Bia and Bekan, and see Oman year investment Bia, and see energy sector, into the Eco Dunsa, it's a lie. Me, I am not so worried about the lies because that is who they are. May you're worried, say, it tells you, say, Omo nim problem, no. Because it's strange, say, Obi, Modi, I'm about Bemun Kuan, and Yadunso. Moba be mu kwao. Obi ehu. Ehu said 2013.
2: But we had outages and the monsoon.
1: Meba. Yeah. Obi men all come there. That's how everybody knows say we 8 years. There were about 5 weeks of power crisis. Mm-hmm. In fact, I can't even 2 months to election cry. We had it. No, yeah. I've said it here severally. 8 years. But Obi, 2013, 2014, 2015, 2016. Yet two abe nina ne wo energy crisis in 2016. What I say? Mm. 8 years. Obi be di what the 8 years? No, the entire 8 years. Transformers ni a week. In can a friend say in money a week. FM in so talk. Power stations, pythons wo. Your high rising buildings there. Yeah, but 8 years we had stable power in this country, except for 5 weeks. I say when you buy be mwa. When him say after the 16 months or so, NDC are buying, we are betting, you know, 7 months in your power crisis. The first 5 months in 2025, we had energy crisis. And the more mukofa doom so levy buy almost on the koto fuel. No more to your debt, ne stabilize it. You are doing power ni stable, ka stabilize ka crap. And the energy minister tell say, yeah, we have fixed the issue, we have stabilized power, you have fixed it. And they say 6 months later, you see the same problem. No. Obi, in the past 2 months, we've had energy crisis. What the car last year, 5 and 1? 7 months out of your 16 months, we've had energy crisis. Now, how many months now? Mamin to us, Obi. Benghazi to us. The other ones, people, their own border. The, your friend is saying, national electricity access near the NDA. Mm-hmm. Obi, those are just data for you, for people to just consume. And then go to the transmission. Transmission grid. Benghazi called transmission grid. No? Obi. They also make a point, say, NIA versus transformers. Transmissions on humano, they have been maintained for so many years. The whole of the 8 years, they didn't do OB. That's a complete palpable lie. 2018, 330 kV. You know much about your ECG. Mm-hmm, mm-hmm. 330 kV, Prissy Akumati transmission line and substation. You're aware it was done?
2: Yeah.
1: It was funded by the Korean government. 2018, also 225 kV, Ghana Burkina Faso interconnection project. OB, so mm-hmm. 2019, Abuazi Prissia, 330 kV transmission lines, they were fixed. Obi, 2019, were supply improvement to Brekum substation and the transmission line, and also was done March 2019. 2019, 330 kV car power ship Abuazi transmission line, mm-hmm. and also was done. 2021, 330 kV Kumasi Borgatanga transmission line, and also was done. 2021, Obi Bekaya, Accra Fort Box Supply Point, Pukwase.
2: Yeah, Pukwase BSP. No?
1: 580.
2: Yeah.
1: And also was done. 2022, Vota Achimota Malam, 161 kV transmission lines, mm-hmm. and also were done. Obi, and a 2022, Kaswa Substation.
2: Yeah.
1: And see, so we be catching us, and a, Oma, yeah, hey, and a, yeah, yeah, yeah, maintenance. Yes, it's a transformer because I am in Homano transmission lines, you know, you need transmission losses and a technical losses. Obi, you are not being fair to the issues because you are gaslighting the people. What you are doing is the real issues, you know, Ohana, Joy News, research team, no, I can't say no, who pinch a carpet, I say. Now, I can find someone, and you know, create a dia katakata problem, no, so. Now, what the NDC government doesn't realize, and they say, you can't do politics with electricity. Like you can't do politics with fuel. Okay, so mba be mufa frono. First 6 months. Mm-hmm. Oh, fuel naba fem. Yes, yes, you know. Once I know makoma not to. Because you can't do politics with fuel. Once that's how it is, NDC ni kapetro ni deso.
0: Yeah, we ne miracles near or the two dra. Yenko Joy News, a year riches, no, and some more multi two dra, a year kufia j. Yeah, or more head, no, bra, doom so by ye, or monso do mock score. And non so no and semwa or the two dra a fa dia echo sweet dun so ya almost omodia koshe a ye a kosu mube bia ashi and intina ama dun so ya by yenko tia riches no brana kufiaji one ubi kahwasem
2: genra enami hm code card be on social media of course na on Joy News official page on Facebook na ewo and mimi hm a link to my Joy Online story yeah. Ah na e kase contrary to the narrative out there, say doom so na ye hunu ye eja ato substation ne transformers are ye replacing ne adeno. From mumu research, the mumu say a shortfall in generation mum and the problem we have.
3: Yeah.
2: Is that the case?
3: Yes, Obi, bet me I can say that's the case.
2: Really?
3: Because what we've done is yenya the whole year.
2: Okay.
3: Power generation from January 1 to even as of yesterday.
2: Okay.
3: But because of analysis in I would analyze between January 1 and the 22nd April data.
2: Okay.
3: No? Because that would give us an idea of the situation before the outbreak.
2: Yes.
3: Right. And on the forensic research, trying to understand the situation, sir, barring these two contingencies, do we have any challenge with generation? Have we had any challenge with generation since the beginning of the year? Because maybe a bit more multi-team can agree with me that power outages we and started maybe at this month.
2: Could that be?
3: Yes, it's been a while.
2: Largely from January.
3: From January, So what we did was to look at the data within this period. Now, and on the share data, who said there was actually a problem with generation.
2: From January,
3: From January. And to share as a country, yesterday, it's energy minister.
2: Yes.
3: Now, one figure I'll put it out, we are also working with your peak demand.
2: Yes.
3: Which is about 4,300 to about 4,400
2: yes,
3: max.
2: Yes,
3: right?
2: Yes.
3: And then your peak demand as a country. And so you are trying to see what your IPPs, which is the independent power producers, and then your SOEs, which is Akosombo, Bui, Nippon, and other plants, Bomwa. And here, saying that you produce in terms of
2: against
3: power,
2: against demand.
3: In fact, they say against a demand.
2: Sure.
3: And so, we decided to strike the year to date, which is the year to 22nd April. That's the day before the fire.
2: Yes.
3: Any who say your average production around that time,
2: average generation.
3: Was around 3,400 megawatts a day.
2: Really? That's with all the plants
3: hydro
2: ninyina on stream,
3: Everybody on stream.
2: 3,400
3: on average.
2: On the average within the period. Meaning, say we were not generating enough to meet the demand.
3: Exactly.
2: Okay.
3: We're not generating enough to meet. And in fact, data now you're sharing, we are not just looking at ABR. An upper generation, and I say we are generation as a numerate. So we strike the average for all three, an upper, area,
2: any numerate,
3: which we know that there's off peak within,
2: yes,
3: there's
2: and
3: the
2: there's
3: peak period
2: peak, yes.
3: Within. And because in statistics, we know averages can actually mislead. So what we did was that we had to include everybody to actually get a sense of how the trend was looking at it, because they could use an upper and be have issues. They use the area. So we had to use all the three periods, right?
2: Okay.
3: And then Maya Hu said, average production in terms of generation was about 3,400 as against your peak demand
2: of
3: 4,000.
2: Almost 4,300, 400.
3: And then Maya Hu said, there could be a challenge, right? And that could be a significant, there was actually a problem with your generation,
2: sure,
3: right? Because beyond this, we decided to also look at three scenarios, right? We've looked at the entire situation, and we picked isolated instances. Ebemaya could deep into the data to understand.
2: Even before that, based on the work so far, meaning that if I peak
3: demand
2: as a country, 4,300 to 4,400. Now here the average generation over the period, 3,400. Not just say you lose bear
3: your deficit of about 1,000.
2: A deficit of 1,000.
3: And in fact, it's roughly 1,200.
2: 1,200.
3: Let's be diplomatic. 1,200.
2: Which is like the whole Akosombo going off.
3: Yes. In fact, it's more than the whole Akosombo.
2: The whole Akosombo going off.
3: Yes.
2: Okay. And we know your analysis is up onto a day before a Janibet substation in Akosombo.
3: Exactly.
2: Okay, that's fine.
3: And see, maybe you've taken the entire period, so that could be misleading. So we decided to do three scenarios to look at isolated instances and to see. So pick different instances. Does it paint a picture of the average, of the entire average? So first one that we looked at was, what was the situation as at 1st March 2025? And the 1st March, Osha Yanopa generation was around 3,055.
2: Morning.
3: First March, morning. Area was 3,091.
2: your generation. No? You can say some of the we are no off peak. It is entry peak. And you read the
3: number. Number was 3,913.
2: Okay, because of the peak in the generation improve.
3: Improve kakra.
2: Yeah.
3: Now share 3,919 as against a peak of 4,300.
2: That's still another deficit.
3: Nobody should tell you that there will be load shed.
2: Yeah.
3: Right.
2: Yeah.
3: And to strike sir average we are now being who say as of March 1st. Now your average production within this period was 3,055. Or combined both off peak. Any period, it was 3,055. And now you know your peak demand.
2: Yes.
3: Right. And today another side of the data, my own.
2: Say about say OBT and I want to say a cap peak off peak. Now on tell see a peak period no mostly in the sector no air and you're and you it's believed says that time no OBA befie or more equipment you mean befie OBA TV OBA AC so it will be a use power. I don't know what to say demand no air was so at that time off peak near we are no pa nipa be free fee aqua jumem a beer dundu or mokania will fee and no generate demand no air drop it. Only peak and off peak.
3: And to open so who say now you're a challenger, you need to compare this with our dependable capacity.
2: Yes,
3: your dependable capacity, according to Energy Commission, almost 2025 energy sector outlook.
2: Yes,
3: a year 4,855. You find it roughly 4,856. Right, and any year dependable capacity as a country. So at every point in time, no.
2: When I was
3: saying, producing in terms of your generating as power.
2: Yes,
3: and to show your dependable versus the average we're producing, and even compare the dependable to your peak production.
2: Yes,
3: I 3,913. Yes. There's a gap.
2: Big
3: gap, very very significant. It will compare average striking as of first March to your peak demand of 4,300. Yes. And the deficit around that time, deficit of 1,245 megawatts. Sir load no is bigger than Akosombo,
2: bigger
3: and
2: than
3: possibly Pontema combined.
2: Yeah.
3: Because Akosombo, we are made to believe that our installed capacity of 1,020. But
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4: Kwa abe muda?
5: Kojene Bank of Ghana there's a report omu operational cost for last year no omu boka over 15 billion cedis. Then I walk afar.
4: Edi kan no they all say kana phone unity as here say Bank of Ghana accounts na o mewie no. Omo fem beto abontin. Wom dia come majority for say omo be propaganda mfao. Na propaganda na mfa. The accuso ne say afi 2025 na near maybe a Bank of Ghana here no maboka 15 billion Ghana cedis. Na ubekaya 2023 Bank of Ghana boka 10 billion. 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Ghana for na be ji atum say e ka be da o mo ho 9 billion Ghana cedis because of SAEC. Into 9 billion, take up Gold Board Academy. And as a Gold Board profit, no, the upper court is 9 billion. If you be home, a 7 million Korean baby, and that. Now, the AA can say, Yawa Bemuda, and the money who send you, I am, you call ye be brave, but you may be coachima. It is a year, Chem will be a munya who brassier, no munti. She said, you are more yen, say, one almost a Gold Board canoe, or more fan for Bank of Ghana Bill. Me meet me a catcher say in baby omo dey kwa koshe. No ma be pretend say e ka bi am my. Na che so ma yi kana fi Bank of Ghana kwa koshe baby fufu. Pa me catcher say baby omo be she bi an e be chere Ghana for baby say kana kwa koshe. Number 2, omo say ye ko enim no. Say ni omo to sika fi krom a na sika ni krom na ma inflation ba for me ti. Omo say obi am mom sa for here no. Omo na nye bi. Meet me catcher say as at April. So they compare last year as at April. Sika omo to fi krom na bro de omo last year. It is almost twice to say, Kosi Afinewi, no man, sir. I feel we are dying. Number book up more than 2025. Then I need any idea. Yes, sir, say, say, ye can be beer more, my foot will be more found by saying a day, ain't ye? Na, a near ma, and no, and a ye. Ah, mobile can't say, you know. Oman, quite the same time, Medano, one man, because it's so mobile to me, ding for four. No, can last time say, loss be I a loss. Any policy cost. Na fear ne omo omo defend policy cost. Ya dey yen ka say asembone mra. Na dey ayesua na no na ye chere om. Se say dey omo yes o man sana e ka be ba 2026 no. E so say dey about 2025 we say. Na next week when him say don kuma no, e be full press conference a outline alternative measures. Am Ghana for nyene o say ka ye ne wa ba mu a. Ka say ne be na ka fefo say ensa e maka we dey so 20 15 billion. Omo nyaa e be kwa ko do be 20 billion.
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6: Good morning, Abu.
0: It is a
6: boko
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6: it. 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
0: 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Yeah, ya yakodum some beam. 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
6: Kudi siti yero.
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6: ba David.
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6: 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Yeah, never go how can I add the mind? But because we can't say be any. On say,
0: yeah,
6: most of my school.
0: Yeah.
6: On say, there be a baha. Maybe they are Messian Adam Kahwasa, they mean, they are a champa, some say, a champa say, Oma Maboko to Ikurano. Say, come up, be papa, I am a minor, and come go see some of the history of these people are on by, you know. Yeah, and then soja ban timi ye wey within 3 months, 3 years.
0: Yes, sir. Soja ban pe se a champion because ye hu much soja ban be buy. Eye ononko alo. Aha. Ye wo that means ye wo nyansafo e wo.
6: E wo. Na just am person choose. The people am choose say yes.
0: And fire buy a e wo so say ye soja wo say ye civilian yo. Ye wo e bi mo home a e so ko mutim ya de a ye. Said yeah, champo no ye events so genin so once and the be
6: kind of say yeah because also me ben am speaking from schooling point of view start figures and the idea economics what say identity na omo dey so me so jaban omo ni mama mu omo ni hwe na mo dey yakot train mu say mo ye political science is not that yes I don't it na mo ye political science mo hunu who knew the and find your science now? No, be our no, of course, you said it's a cum nipa.
0: Oh, yeah, I brought a yom.
6: Oh, yeah, bro, you don't know. I'm okay, they don't know.
0: Hey, ya bro.
6: I'm okay, I'm because I'm not more saying you. But Tina Tran office, a high store,
0: omunim.
6: 5 years, my electricity that.
0: Omunim.
6: They knew, omunim.
0: Omunim. Nay, I am money. Hey, bonnet, Kwasi.
6: Ah, okay, so the best you'll be here. Oh, say, idea will be so in my dinners and could be kakaka, a best structure. Idea will be kakaka, but do a boo say, oh, the mammy, because you say the own microphone. They don't know. So called now, what would you come? All they think is a unpatibility power. Okay, do you mean?
0: I was the other dinner, it be by the team dinner, so I best 8 years. Na ubi fufu ba chese ye we ya omo problem ye omo si generation no
6: ye generators
0: na generators nye in free and no se bia ye ntimi generate power no esa se sika ye beto fango ama ye eno eno ye problem sika sem
6: cassette abon se si ya first lady ni na bo hu je oka wote de oka ye no wo si mama ba ya hu se ayi wo honom ti okoto amari okoto we even though the operational cost no nesso but times go on no depreciation and then money back from wo se once we was started it is na no ba ya na wo hu wan hu dum so no ye fa credit di nyina mana na do because once omo ndem koto ba ya no abeg generate power sad 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
0: dum so na wo
6: ho ah wo fa fa Uncle Pete, Hippic, do so well and all. Oh, said Neman, go home, my acre, Obia, said your canyas and all, dear, but only a trinom said Munim. And none of them last week and by me say, politics of me and Ghana, a economics. So come on, Munin, I put you for God, a good parliament. Get on better, I am a economist. Say, aka Baniema. Local government, yachicha momo, no omo operate and kabu. Kufwa bleso. Aye day and omutimindi by the drum near yeah yama economic eba ya bedu 6% inflation. Also, woman ya obi obi ya inform so me a much highly educated say I put you to for me.
0: As a woman inflation ya woman was a bass 6% is it the same thing above from Monsieur Hunamane?
6: And reflect it. So every fret, I didn't refret. Epic.
0: Oh, didn't
6: you? I say, I took Ghana to Epic. I'll take them out. Also, omonim, the Omoyan, such as it. It's omonim. Uf, said the.
0: I didn't knock off of time, they're not omonim. Now we never omonim. The same people now.
6: By your dunumini, suffer my from common cause, not
0: quite. And yet, here and say. Omunim de pa bet a ye bonny.
6: Oh, now can I say, I make a chance of winning. Oh, Shoko Oko Fa, a bit is sell self mouth record. I go and see a great bank or the bar back. Bag bears me and send you go ya or the bar back. Oh, Shabay, local government, send you there is a coso. Oh, a Casabay, a duo, can be this as a sabra say, a friend, apostle, Safo, the car manufacturer, Kayet, and can be a bear club, so I say. Fits called the shame or by almost a sayana or mum by the jai. Also, super so youth and yaduma. Obi a old crazy workers. I saw your boy bears a deep effer. What can say? What could you for any book with a wooden cry? You see, opening they don't know, opening less your body and an uncle with more than so many in power. No, my dear, these people are very wicked.
0: Yeah,
6: but I don't see them say, I don't say because almost young, almost young law, a law, and to be a beginner on a ma. No, they call you for court for evidence, bro. Evidence, bear pan and a chance to do so. No, be seen. I dare say, the evidence be not happy. And so, cook a case, see, go and bring evidence that says, machine in your do. Okay, for any. Oh, what did you can say? Sometimes they don't know, so be a ultra trobiano. Now, let me tear a sitting kit here, sad doom so ya. Last, I think, a mendina. Okay, straight. Or sit doom so na banana, no more plates, no umber some kind of credit. This is from the whole chairman. Now, no, so I say, oh, why you fell home at the end of the year, Bruno?
0: Yes, yes, you must see in chair.
6: Levy,
0: yeah.
6: What kind of so on? Is it said, then about me kind of creature almost doom so that bad? That's the append
0: of a plan to
6: for me. And so I'm a beginner for more energy minister, beginner because oh, you say, get a bit me. It wouldn't. If you knew, sure, second just and do umpire that keep us a policy so much. Yeah, your friend is a vice president Nano Rani for Baumiani friends, Dr. Matthew
0: Napo.
6: What now? What's your baby, sir? I didn't know my friend. Now, come on in and trust is a how did you come by it? Two is better than one. As you cast your cross, so for the catcher, there be a so because of politics, then I party into no one yet. Because when you say, the political could just oh, and Yamianaka, oh, my 8 years. Now, I just want to go by why I need hootie. He says, so I'm a trust and come back to me, do so. This is, I said, and Yamia commissioner, I said, it is to me, India. If I see ya, because what been a whoa Nim Debian? Yes, I be only me answer, name Nim Debian in him. So almost 2 months no more, Africa countries, Vietnam. I didn't need to mean you. I just want Africa countries be brave, still a power energy. Because South Africa, Nigeria, crowd the West. Okay, my hair. I didn't know it, sir. Yes, you want natural hydropowers. How come that? Yes, they don't know. They don't know. To me, my understanding, they don't know. Because I dear unim dear, I can force the unim near any general. So, son said, yes,
0: unim na, sika, ye de be remoa. 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
6: ah enso
0: eh abro
6: oni mutia
0: eh abro
6: ah e fa de sa because e very hectic say di man do hon mo me first na me ya yi na me ya yi grow but say otun say di man do hon na say esisu because enso say emlia ye wo mu si ya after all democracy we are to us for over 30 years.
0: Yeah, that's
6: a good Kenya. That's a good simple because Uba Krom Hanuma Sani Ma Wenuina operates by private issues.
0: Private issues, yeah.
6: I would say this is the other. And your government, they are same here.
0: And so, yeah, my government, yeah, opposition. And my private, yeah, opposition, Wahonuma, Obesoret, yeah. Obi or wa ben mubia de private go eh omano eh bi eh ko private ya ni wo position besoreti ya sana ya abra yenim se ebe boye yenye sikanni na private man ba obegeni ahwe ade ni yi no yempe because e wa ben mu a ya e wa panimfo no yenye sikanni e wo ho enji ye ntia se manen enko private. 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
6: That's it.
0: I'm an IE.
6: It's for me, but it's my private. It's not you.
0: Oh, my mind had the abaya. Good morning.
7: Good morning,
0: Rob. As you say,
7: I'm
0: Eguso, Israel, and Divine Selection, I can't need you. And I say, Nami, you're done. I see. You're not going to pay.
7: I'm going to pay. Happy Sabbath. I'm saying, come on, Mudiana, me, a semi-king. Bram of Fabio, and your brother was sick and no crew. Open you, Munim, do you?
6: Omunim.
7: Omunim, because, sir, Abia, Unim, at the home for how many years, Mutina, abiding me, one, and keeping NDC, DN, wa, or what money a final solution to it. So, Munima. 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
7: bram wo uko wea botuku kwa. We find solar farms or my no. We were capacity bit me a year thousands of solar farms in your ever supply power no. Because
0: omunima omunima kasi ese sabri o masha se ye ye ye kakra kra but ese omutrim le dano mi na ko solar
7: oh ze first no na Ghana ho den the power electricity nyina na ye hydro.
0: Yeah.
7: And now, Edu baby, no. They who say no, baby, so. Because I go so much more. Now the dunso papa, now the light of ever. We, this time, Galamse, for ATS, we and Clifua, and also air factory, we soon. Into the next step near day, a grandson solar, any generators. I ain't decided when, you know, say, Bramu. Wind energy in it. So, solar energy generation, you know, so. No, na fe omo ma omo pre solution to na that way the in fact who you na no pa obi go store o hwie na ma wakoto a o beto unu o hwie gukwa o wa boka obi e no so be he holding responsible
2: yeah
7: there we go no ko jira aye ne ka
0: yeah se gana die yeah bubo ka wa boka uku
6: uku ade ade aye kan ya na I am a fatu who is a renewable energy. It costs them, and I say, I can't buy. I'm a dependent Russia gas, I say, problem. Oh, so it's a demon. They don't know because we're a more advanced, and say, yes, Germany, okay, so more industry, come to me, power. Come to me. Oh, we're free. It's a common nuclear, no, no, no, no, no, no, no, no, no, no, no, no, no, no, no, no, no, no, no, no, no, no, no, no, no, no, no, no, no, no, no, no, no, no, no, no, no, no, no, no, no, no, no, no, no, no, no, no, no, no, no, no, no, no, no, no, no, no, no, no, no, no, no, no, no, no, no, no, no, no, no, no, no, no, no, no, no, no, no, no, no, no, no, no, no, no, no, no, no, no, no, no, no, no, no, no, no, no, no, no, no, no, no, no, no, no, no, no, no, no, no, no, no, no, no, no, no, no, no, no, no, no, no, no, no, no, no, no, no, no, no, no, no nti obu firi ni nyina mu e de akọ renewable 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Yes, on kaya point to ninyi nankia dundum no.
0: And I say omo dey watching team.
6: Yes.
0: Industrial.
6: Yes. That's what next one. Yeah. Omo ni omo ya. Omo ni omo ya.
0: Energy minister. Yam fire home.
6: Ah, energy minister. Omo kotra omo kakasa. Papa city da yadumui. 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
0: Among forces is ya dat enchanted.
6: Kada na kuba resign.
0: Mo charge phone dodo.
6: So this is it.
0: Hey,
6: oh, it's only because yeah, so man, mundi ombe kambia no because say yadi party no atichere yehunti no say yo, and you adi tama the same thing yadi ba osumu abu ya yansi yehun because say
0: yeah,
6: adi no
0: yes,
6: uko kampa ya say
0: same yeh yeh
6: yeh yeh the same thing
0: uko kahua sema ubi ya manfu ni ya yes oye bon sam.
6: The same thing I part of the say, oh, yeah, when you can say, oh, yeah, and this, you know, dear, oh, yeah, day. Because me, the fact the only trouble cry, I can't say, I won't pay free HS. The first day, part me, you know, my life in school. Because me, even though I mean, come home, I could be near the bar, me quite the beer, because I'm your people, me just school 2 days. I could try, I'm like a 10 minutes, and I'm going to pay a friend, big, you know.
0: Yeah,
6: that's what be the beer, bro, free, also, pa, I will host them. See anyone can better, I can see a bit. These are the some more things I'm aware of. Yes, be a bro. Obu how on him, never mind who's on him, said the Ocano. On him, the patron to answer some brand of one because on him, no, be a channel. Oh, mean him, your life, everyday life, said it to come here by a yay. Especially a man, on him, said yes, you know. Also, oh, and I mean, sir, I said, I mean, two years, 2 years, man, cacra. It's a sober catcher, said, be him. It is very basic. About oh, come here now. We said, "Would you be bam kakra?" It was some of our dreams over there.
0: Oh,
6: so what else?
0: We
6: must next time know that could be hold them. The same issue.
0: The same.
6: Yes, you say, "Come first one now."
0: Ochre no.
6: Say yeah na.
0: In can next time or no? Obey Nadi.
6: Obey Nadi. Oh, sorry, police says no more. What would him? It's so bad. I said the other. Would him no? It is one mommy. I said, "Obey one baby no." No. And I'm not a con ed no. Nami, I'm a coca dambu of Vangi. Meet an ayasono. They say, Eddie, electric automatic edaso. 1 week, my huso. What is that? You are so bad, you're to reach the whole world. Oh, by a history, you but 1 week, my TVS.
0: I say, man, no, and now on my old
6: father. So, this is it. Man, what I'm going to say, I might be
0: moving.
6: Ah,
0: because you're going to go.
6: Yeah, what you know to say? You pretend say you know.
0: Yeah.
6: Nah, to be about what they call manna by manna. What you mean? Trust the other day. Go back to the old one. No, I told them what I say. Ushriwe, no, no, no. Go back to your

0: Enti no obi a onim ho adwuma no ani kwan se oponte no. Oh appointed ho.
1: Minister mu yapo ndo ni kwese appointed so bi oy minister.
0: Da bi o ni medication wa ya de tin edno koto bi ji se kwamra minka kando.
1: Obi o ku su doctor no na oni.
0: Da bi na education bi a oni education ho nim de.
1: Edno. 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
0: Ya, oni education wo de.
1: Se ye ni koto ho. 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
0: part decision. 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
1: 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Also, one thing on yeah, over your project, be your project. Was it micro? If I agree, cause I micro and micro. Micro is say, in this upper cause, I be to say, oh yeah, partnership or hey, I don't qualify. Oh yeah, limited company, I don't qualify. But oh yeah, sole proprietor. Sole proprietor. Ni papa akupa na idea umi so capital na idea
0: isa
1: and a micro t just a business in kitin kiti and omu yede a support. Inti if you cry your castle is so proprietor and first of all say poku transport wa umumuya because of say
0: so wa apa ye amfanga afi na wo shasi
1: and na disqualify ni papa be do other business no other da next under da inti coach ni be call no say business no ko kachira mu a so on qualify na but na so omo disqualify so omo chira reason
0: tia won qualify ye pay a shasi.

0: micro business in kitchen. Maybe a hot product in kitchen. Kitchen man said,
1: "Oh, about that." Senka utrim.
0: Hey, only a kwebi a monk one or tichitong. No person trimwa. Hey, maybe a odi a wachika.
1: Yeah.
0: Gadeni a biaka.
1: No book yosu bi. But a pahon.
0: Yeah. Sana o qualify.
1: Yeah.
0: Tumuma jaba ya jumani kesi ano.
1: Yeah.
0: What is qualify? It was mostly helping micro business in Africa. That is one thing. And I thought, not you register Google now be or WhatsApp. Now, no register. What I was saying, I'm making one same to see. No register. What register or platforms? You know what? Benya accounts.
1: Yeah.
0: When your accounts know who we are, after they're tossed to be more, I drink a cra. Am I any and be verification? Verification. Because I also to me verify my Berlin phone who said, what Germany has said, and I said, oh, assistant of Germany has said. Now, I hope I drink a cra. I had drink just a domain for Yedre. But what you mean? Ya me ma ya me hu se enye dena na me chire wo obati mi de advice the friend se adapt card na yeden
1: aye
0: obati ni passport aye den
1: aye
0: ba me mi de obu se me maka sa for passport ye
1: be what adapt card na ya na ye eni no nti no
0: ya
1: aya na
0: me ye
1: sa me mi de ni sa na
0: obaya
1: ya ye sa ma mi ja ye kura aye
0: ba fa passport dia passport ni kura no aye tick aye black is
1: yeah and you know you need to find you
0: yeah but aye better serve
1: obey you pass
0: but passport a saying
1: card no
0: yeah the passport when you travel information ni wea na feel card na address no mo pe no no atwa through card na chi
1: yeah
0: and it because address no kwa dia it ba
1: but
0: the back come because address no mo tale otherwise na just say na
1: eh pa
0: ti uwe no dia that just say okwo ni mebre ti uwe no a now, if you want to register our platforms, we do need address. We need we pay. I see no local business affair now. Obey it. Can I need it? No. Obey invite. Entrepreneur. No. Now, as an obey invitation, so I saw you on your email address. But your email address, I say email is active. Although han email na di be sometimes onko muda.
1: No, I'm gonna be full fro. Na watching ya ashe.
0: Yeah, active. Inti mu yewa ni na mu ye mu ne mu ni na mu submit mu ne mu ni na yewa. Eno no, we are all true. Na fe aba finance no. So be the full fro. First invitation be mu bibia no. Eh, maximum ni 5,000 mu mi no no. Ba sa oye wi no oye second one na. But me dia ko 5,000 mu mi no no. Mu dia ko 5,000. Na jama 45,000 aka ho na ka aye 10,000 ba e ba de sa o mo fa 5,000 kan bi dem me mi de 2,000 me fa sa mo de 2,000 e na ye 5,000 second time na me ka no jama fo no fa 5,000 ba o mo de 2,500 me mi ye e contribute ye pepe ye me so nyina no e be 111 ba first one de me me contribute 1,250 na wo contribute 1,250 see, so sitting now, almost approve you alone now. Jamma for maybe 2,500. And said, yeah, yeah, yeah, also, still, I quite damn tomorrow.
1: Yeah,
0: and also, yes, and also. And I feel like I quite a here part, dear Mr. Sicano. Sicano, oh, yes, it can be a mobile or jamma hada. Would you Sicano?
1: I say, I tell you a piano fee.
0: A fee scanning in our
1: fee.
0: It is a big catcher, sir. Yet it's a kind, would you Sicabia man or German has a menka sai ka kire so obuo nemum anyinni
1: yeah
0: ti diye de meka no me se menka kire so ka kire so obuo nemum anyinni nya de obetini aka sai e maniska bi bia ha nti obi ka kire so Ghana Union hwa Union we Union akwaji hudu sika bia sine se we de omo adanse we de omo adanse pa anya no kure because o hwa de nya na busa Mr. the fair Mr. Bill waka kire so no money is paid within Germany except Africa.
1: Yeah.
0: It is obi catch us say you discover be a brand every wood so and obi the year and say be catch obi say obi the age wood sika I will crumb am dia or the for catch say enya no cre. It we were nyina wi a afedia na no no. So call a fire the sample dem twa ntem. I re so a minute me candidate in there but say say the we no me catch us omo approve o project no for wood grant ya. I re so a bosome.
1: Hey. And I was media and measures here in the
0: I just saw Mosumina at the right day. I did that. Why I said, here the way I did you rough there because I would be brave. 1 week time, I'm going to catch you say impact. Scan on the brow or human. Yeah, I think Yama or human.
1: Yeah.
0: The hustle. Now I heard, I'll say, Eddie, can you baby? You can't draw. I didn't know if I said, so what to be a castle on the table? Or maybe I saw my castle on the table. It's not a fashion, it was kind of woody. or for the wa sem o se de
1: yeah
0: dem so the business na bo me de minka se bo okay because me personal person but me aya aya bi ti se obi obi bi a
1: because obi aba ma human so good morning
2: morning
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2: 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That's what we need to say. Because any fan kata, you need to Metzler. Metzler said, I deal with no, you better come, you have become one. Because no money pass to any pass. So, hey, yeah, said, I did be back, now you have bought the Rosu, be a Nibia, only I won't be what you better know, can't say my anything.
1: Nana
2: Yamishra,
1: your term, didn't you know, you better have been there at the Hong Kong Moai.
2: Yeah.
1: Nana a disipoku ena obe cheche ni mmu no ya nti no tambi ya ye wono ye bepe na ya ye di san komo nti no atiefo wudi no edaso ye adwuma se de kwesi e kan nti no ya ye ko ho ana echi ye zo no sisi de kwesi amastem no sisi sisi muago nti ye be hu no na media me ye matrazo kwesi we de me master me bana watch me mu ye ba bi ya she me nua ya san sha de no fofro na senti no
0: because maybe there will be a way out the party I can't fear no because I say the party you call any mono well never boy and pa especially our person you know
1: yeah
0: and I busy I dance so you're not saying you want our interest so my money yeah very well because if you can ask me you wave verification for web and one thing yeah and I'm patching I never come you the fear and say who invite entrepreneur via making sure say or accounts our Ghana. Say ya de abeshim no no.
1: Bank accounts pa
0: anya se. Bank accounts na se mobile account.
1: Mobile accounts dey see obi a obi.
0: Because some na ko gist statement.
1: Eh.
0: Say say our accounts wa. Onu also no be kaso, be fan say mo kaso mo ye project na mo nyina mo mienu mo contribute 10,000 a. CDC a. Or say onu contribute 5,000, now so contribute 5,000.
1: Yeah.
0: Onu make sure so our accounts wa. Say
1: say ko ti mobile accounts no anya na empese
0: mo. Bank accounts ye, say mobile account.
1: Okay.
0: If mobile accounts mean me
1: na okay okay into the bank account you know na e money pa no
0: e
1: me bi na okay
0: and e obi akura na na wan ka sabi sika bi fem na okoyi a bunya statement say account no yet active but e ya dey here permission say we e fufra o me account bank accounts ni pa na we invite no fie no
1: na e say ni amebe ye me ye ni sabi we me sika ni na fa eyi mu e na e ma no mobile eyi so nti no we fit say me the fa
0: account account me but because on my request bank
1: I was here to be seen there for front of your son Eddie Hong Kong, more mamma, menka boa, a wohonom, Emma, and ne, yenana, ajiwa, and a druno so, and ne, second me, a bodeguia, a check, and then a druso, and a me, a yipma, or quamantine, yenina, ye call, platin hat, na, a cotta, and a ajiwa, codia, a chi, na, and a bev dino, at me, a ye, come up. And if you want my 10th means so. Yeah, ochina na wotwe eye confirmation and birthday party eye nua baachi wa ewo eye omo eho Presby asafwa ewo Kellisberg no yeah eho ena ebaso 10th May no KB Radio so be Mother's Day party no Airbus 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
0: David me him say enade ya ne next week dia na ye bobo e ho
1: okay
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1: Eh muete pa. Because this matter is more. 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
0: Aha. 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
1: 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Eh wo Valendorf. You know, who me are with the address in the mouth. Young boy, but I know G. 6 years, no be smoking. Since I entered, I was young for an eh, and I had a movie. See, the next program, no, a Ethiopia voice. Channel so say, Ochina, a bosumi, a moon, because he did kind, your name, Nana Jassy, Nana de Brabishia, now you the a handsome. A program no ababetwa eso ochina and eche ne sopa no songo pum nundu no e disa program bro na jase na yedi ne bidise ejuma no

Yeah, good afternoon to everyone. Good afternoon and happy weekend to each other. My name is DJ FYP. Yes, Radio Africa 99.2 101.1 megahertz. We thank God today also is a new day. Happy new month once again, because we are in the new month. So today also we are here to give back to back. Mr. David Henning Adubwan, how are you doing? I hope you are doing good. If you are broke, what you're saying, yeah, I hope everything is good. All our followers and all our listeners, here is Radio Africa 99.2 FM.

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Today is the 2nd of May. Yes, we are moving forward to Radio Africa. Let's come enjoy yesterday's very, very international holiday across all the world. So come and tell me, what do you do for yesterday? We enjoy yesterday or not? My followers, TikTok, my name is DJ FYP.

What do you prepare for this month? January, February, March, April, May, June, July. Or January, February, March, April, May. This song coming by Rihanna, Africa. And singing the golden flute. Rihanna underscore

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Move like what we celebrate. Official Heritage Africa official Afrobeat video. 2026. You are Africa, be proud of yourself that you are Africa. May God bless Mr. David Ohene Adubuahen that I don't know where this man sits down, have this knowledge to create this amazing radio Africa. Mr. David Ohene Adubuahen, everywhere you are. Thank you so much.

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Especially African women, African ladies, African girls. 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

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So amazing dressing. 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Early morning. As a DJ FYP, Dinja me, I'm African, Ghana, West Africa.

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1: I'm telling you, Africa, Africa, we are so the best, Africa. 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

Yes, Africa, Africa, Africa. Yeah, check your time. Check your time. 5 minutes to 2 o'clock. 5 minutes to 2 o'clock. Today is Saturday. 5 minutes to 2 o'clock. So that we are still. It's actually 2 o'clock. So we switch everything to Ghana. And then we will listen to our dialogue, our language, everything. Let's go to Shakila. Waka, waka.

Yes, wow, that is Africa. I'm with for me, Wobibia. Good afternoon, Church Wobibia, the Radio Africa. A Dini, that's your DJ FYP. Hey, Abrantie, Dinjami. I'm with for you, Ramunina, and you're not yet the Obidi, Pombidi, and not Yanko.

Boy, yes, and can you be here? And I can any more grass and I had to forbear your town for a town for Sosabe, a serif for Nelson or Onyan Crumpon at a say. Mohun said that be already a couple of goose or Shirayan, or Bishrayan, Ashrayan, Namu Pitch and a baby, Namahayan. Already a couple of Matitin Kruma aton, Nelson Kruma, or Beton with Yan Fasrono, or Beton or Tiny and Ibrentino, or Baka, a Wunkrumaho.

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one in just our town for you, not then you know, or much in the show, no, or Nanka, or more show when you was an Osomovano, not Debiano, or Suni, I don't want Nanka or Mopeno anymore, but not Sidia Asha Woma, and Niji Asha Woma, not a year than Sidia Uncoto, Mrs. Abusumia, Yuramuno, Fajempa, any Akomapa, Nafananti Bobra Bapa. 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

0: man show. 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
1: Say, I did it.
0: Yeah, just say, I did it.
1: Under 1 minute. 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
1: Remember my name, remember you know what you
0: come out and shut your voice.
1: The hustler
0: is before. 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
1: When it's on, then it's on. I can't stop to
0: Panama say mudi mudi papa no wa wa mo ho pa na so so nsama ye ka fa no ho no ade na ma yedin asantefo. 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
0: Sana etia yedebremo.

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This is a chin, this is a deal tune with Tayaba, a son's and Benny Fosses, or you're a few crumb here, Bentia, Bea, Ayana, we are where Jab was. When you need beating here, it be did that, it be at DJ FYP Amono, any. So we are made of for pan, so audio who's a wire idea, and me boo for Fasanum, which is a buffoon a bayra.

0: So why you ready say obe kwa me the telephone number no ebe tuja wo frɛ a an o mebe ma dalesion no
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0: Chanchabu Jesus after you and you Adrobia and Kademo.
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I'm here for Rami Gachi, I said DJ FOF in here. Gachi, Kwame Afia. Richard Kim Paluta. 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

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Many be the man, Herita Crosses, and this is a major day after Adia be an uncle answer ever. Hey, Adia, then I'm cancer. 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

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I'm in print. I come, Bosome Macumacum, you know, not just a jetum. Erita Cross says, me here. Oh, but now, Macumamu.

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1: just
0: so you know me sense we share heretic crosses man nyese sense onyu me hia
1: just so you know me
0: January, February, March, April, May, June, July. July is around the corner.

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When Google gurgles, I giggle. 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

kill in the dark. 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
3: Jesus ain't gonna help them. They're gonna be there on Sunday talking about Jesus. What you gotta do is get Jesus to
4: the church ain't a place for the people. Smoke inside the steeple. It's not that I didn't see you. Seeking, tracing Ursa Major. Speaking other tongue. Anybody in the cloud with a translation.
3: Different.
4: From the mouth of babes. My guess is good as yours. Natural law, a lie anyway. Historically speaking, you might die before they put something on it.
3: Palm
4: call scam likely in the midnight hour. High key humbuggery, crazy ball head non-cipher. Theoretical madness, flag heretic in the Afro-future industrial complex. Boot black bomb threat, proof of concept. Fear your only constant. The machine runs itself. You may know the language, but not enough to live. Every overly earnest avatar is being long-winded for the sake of fart. Mark-ass niggas in European labels. I look good in leather too, not colonial bondage.

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Give me that, give me that, give me that, give me that style, yeah. Give me that, give me that, give me that, give me that style, yeah. Give me that, give me that, give me that, give me that style, yeah. Give me that, give me that, give me that, give me that style, yeah. Give me that, give me that, give me that, give me that style, yeah. Give me that, give me that, give me that, give me that style, yeah. Give me that, give me that, give me that, give me that style, yeah. Give me that, give me that, give me that, give me that style, yeah. Give me that, give me that, give me that, give me that style, yeah. Give me that, give me that, give me that, give me that style, yeah. Give me that, give me that, give me that, give me that style, yeah. Give me that, give me that, give me that, give me that style, yeah. Give me that, give me that, give me that, give me that style, yeah. Give me that, give me that, give me that, give me that style, yeah. Give me that, give me that, give me that, give me that style, yeah. Give me that, give me that, give me that, give me that style, yeah. Give me that

take most easily a certain platform on which to stand, hopeful spot on which to land.

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Since then, I got updated. So my voice is now even cooler and more authentic. 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

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A 300,000 degree baptism by nuclear fire. I'm not sorry. We had it coming. A surge of white hot atonement will be our wake-up call. Hope for our future is now a stillborn dream. 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